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1: A candy-colored clown, they call the Sandman. 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